0: 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Medical response 933. 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
0: 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Ladder tender 24. Paydeck 9. 962. I-10 at I-17 staff southeast bound to northbound. Ladder tender 24. Paydeck 9. Engine 8 and rescue 8. Paydeck 8. 962. I-10 at East Buckeye Road southbound overpass. Engine 8 and rescue 8. Paydeck 8.

0: 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Pay deck 9. Fall injury. 11,573. West FEMA Street. Maricopa 174. Pay deck 9.
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Pay Mexic. 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Special Call Rescue 303, KDAC 6, Fall Injury, 16650, North Stadium Way, Rescue 303, KDAC 6.

0: 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K-Deck 8. 962. 16th Street and I-17. Engine 16 and Rescue 8. K-Deck 8. Special call Rescue 1. K-Deck 8. 962. I-10 at Tunnel Eastbound Underpass. Rescue 1. K-Deck 8. Engine 192. K-Deck 6. Service call. ALI. 79th Avenue and Bell Road. Engine 192. K-Deck 6. Engine 38. K-Deck 8. Altered level of consciousness. 11607. South Key Road. Engine 38.
1: 64 blocking LEA and Ellsworth. Keep our Mesa PD.

Engine 304. KDEX 8. Injured person. 16,086. West Montana Bay Oil Drive. Engine 172. KDEX 9. Person choking. 10,433. West Pomo Street. Engine 172. KDEX 9. Engine 193. Fire settled 86. Fire alarm indication. 13,650. North 99th Avenue. Engine 193. Fire settled 86.

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0: 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KDEC 2, Crisis Care, 6215, West Camelback Road, CH 9, KDEC 2. Medical Response 151, KDEC 9, Allergic Reaction, 5747, West Missouri Avenue. Medical Response 151, KDEC 9. Engine 154, fire channel A6, vehicle fire, 5116, West Olive Avenue, engine 154, fire channel A6.

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Drug elevator. AOI. 2532. West Peoria Avenue. Enter 960. Page 6. Engine 30. K-Deck 8. Altered level of consciousness. 1622. West Northern Avenue. Engine 30. K-Deck 8. Special call Maricopa 151. K-Deck 9. Allergic reaction. 5747. West Missouri Avenue. Maricopa 151. K-Deck 9.

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1: Central call rescue 43, KDEC 8. 11607, South Key Road, rescue 43, KDEC 8. Medic 144, KDEC 7, enter facility. 33,400, North 32nd Avenue. Medic 144, KDEC 7. Engine 1932, KDEC 6. Internal bleeding. 7426, West Willow Avenue. Engine 1932, KDEC 6. Call rescue 1922, KDEC 6. Fall injury, 8989, West Green Bryan Drive, rescue 1922, KDEC 6.

Yeah, first I saw one at 53. 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

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Overdose. 4403 East Van Buren Street. 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

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Hey, that's it. 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West Olive Avenue. Engine 1194. 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

Lander 131, and Medic 134. 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Silverton, 18,026, North Oregon Pike Drive. 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

engine 195. 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Red Lake Pleasant Parkway. Engine 195. Hey, Dexter. Engine 28. Hey, Deck 8. Altered level of consciousness. 5621. South 21st Place. 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Hey, Deck 8.

0: 34, we've got the tree out of the road, it's in the outer space, 98.
1: 17, 36.

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West Thunderbird Road. Ladder tender 33. Hey, that's it.

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K deck 9. Difficulty breathing. 3709. South 103rd lane. Engine 172 and rescue 34. K deck 9.

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What kind of 40? Tell me that on two so I get closer. I'm still working on getting a Channel 5 operator. Multiple calls, just one call. Town 840, I'll have to check.

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0: 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I copy, you're in the area checking. 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
1: 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Person down, Bike at Sodium Cape Creek Road. Engine 27, KDEC 8.

0: 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K-Deck 7. 962 involving a pedestrian. 2nd Street and Maple Avenue. Ladder 276. 7.
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0: confirm that the RP was contacted on this call for structure fire assistance?
1: Copy, stand by. I will check with the callback and see what information he had. I believe he was just driving by, but let me check.

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1: Traffic.

0: 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Hey, that's it. Still person.
1: 19,000.
0: And that is 131. Hey, that's it.

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Fall injury, 5802, South 46th Place, Rescue 32, K-Deck 8.

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1: Spoke to the reporting party. She was driving by. She said she saw some active flames, but she didn't stop to see where the exact address was. She kept on going. So nothing further. We didn't receive any other calls on this item.
0: 4, KDEC
2: 9. Okay, copy. I'll be clear. Thank you. 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
0: K-Deck 8. Difficulty breathing. 324 South 2nd Avenue. Ladder Tender 1. 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
0: 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Rescue 40, K-9. Engine 34 and rescue 21, K-deck 9. Injured person, 6427, South 65th Drive. Engine 34 and rescue 21, K-deck 9. Engine 91, K-deck 8. 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And engine 12, K-deck 8. Difficulty breathing, 2922 North 39th Street. Rescue 13 and engine 12, K-deck 8. Engine 40, K-deck 9. Altered level of consciousness. Engine 40, K-deck 9. Engine 55, K-deck 8, altered level of consciousness, 3621, West Buckhorn Trail. Engine 55, K-deck 8. 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Rescue 55, K-deck 8. Engine 11, K-deck 8, still person, 3332, East Portland Street. Engine 11, K-deck 8.

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Ladder tender 22, 10 rescue 57, K deck 9.

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North 43rd Street. 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

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Medical Response 70, K-Deck 6, Check Welfare, 3843, West Carroll Avenue, Medical Response 70, K-Deck 6.

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Fire channel 87. 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K-Deck 8. Panama Bike. 2063. East Michigan Avenue. Engine 45. K-Deck 8.

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Altered level of consciousness. 705. South Aurora Road. Engine 275. Engine 1922. Page at 6. 18,172. North 91st Avenue. Engine 1922. Page at 6. Ladder tender 22, pay deck 8, hill person, 7240, South 7th Street. Ladder tender 22, pay deck 8. Engine 1932, pay deck 6. Seth Payne, 7120, West Corinne Drive. Engine 1932, pay deck 6. Engine 287, pay deck 7, fall injury, 5900, South Gilbert Road. Engine 287, pay deck 7.

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Fire alarm indication. 24,835, North 173rd Lane. Engine 304. Fire panel A6. Engine 44. K-Deck 9. 962. 83rd Avenue and McDowell Road. Engine 44. K-Deck 9. Engine 918. K-Deck 9. Difficulty breathing. 2059. West Hazelwood Street. Engine 918. K-Deck 9. Special call rescue 11. K-Deck 8. Silverton, 2332, East Portland Street. Rescue 11. K-Deck 8. Engine 37, and Hubby Rescue 41. Fire channel 85. Carbon monoxide alarm indication. 3349. Fire channel 85. K-Deck 11. Water Rescue. 95th Avenue and McDowell Road. Engine 161. Ladder 161. Battalion 161. Battalion 3. Rescue 25. South Deputy. Support 8. Heavy Rescue 8. Engine 8. Car 957 South. Car 957 North. And TIO 3. K-Deck 11. Engine 305. K-Deck 6. That's all. 15,638. West Crocus Drive. Engine 305. K-Deck 6. Special call rescue 9. K-Deck 8. 962. 7th Avenue and Indian School Road. Rescue 9. K-Deck 8.

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0: 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Engine 288, fire channel A12, fire alarm indication, 2475, West Takeoff Road, engine 288, A12. Cover assignment engine 44, KDEC 9, 96. Call engine 154, KDEC 6, difficulty breathing, 14,010, North 42nd Avenue, engine 154, KDEC 6. Engine 2822,
1: 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SOP still has the call holding. They don't have a test system at this time.
0: 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Engine 285, fire channel A12, vehicle fire, Appleby Road and Arizona Avenue.
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0: Central call rescue 7, K-Deck 8, Silverton, 8920 North 9th Street, rescue 7, K-Deck 8. Central call medic 132, K-Deck 6, fall injury, 9965 West Royal Oak Road, medic 132.
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0: 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Carbon monoxide alarm indication. 10321 West Missouri Avenue. Engine 54 and hazmat 308. 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Engine 276. 876.
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0: 11540 and Maricopa 154. KDEF 9. Altered level of consciousness. 5010, North 95th Avenue. Engine 1540 and Maricopa 154. KDEF 9. Special call SC 930. KDEF 6. Silverton. 3843, Westdale Avenue. SC 930. KDEF 6. Special call Maricopa 152. KDEF 6. Ball injury. 5325, West Butler Drive. Maricopa 152. KDEF 6.
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0: 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KDEF 9. Difficulty breathing. 2059, West Hazelwood Street. Rescue 18. KDEF 9. North 42nd Avenue, SC 42, KDEF 6. Special call Medic 288, KDEF 7, 962, Alma School Road in Calle del Norte. Medic 288, KDEF 7. Engine 343 and Medic 343. KDEC 7, 962, Avenida del Yaqui and Highway.
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0: 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Silverton, 13619, North 94th Drive. 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

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Check MCC for details. 75th Avenue and State Avenue. Utility 159. K-Deck 4. Ladder tender 12. K-Deck 8. Allergic reaction. 2702. B-cell score low. Ladder tender 12. K-Deck 8. Special call medic 276. K-Deck 7. Heat-related illness. 830. South Mill Avenue. Medic 276. K-Deck 7.

Special call crisis response 1. KDEC 9. Altered level of consciousness. 3921. West Tonto Street. Crisis response 1. KDEC 9.

Rider Tender 157. Hey, that's it. Check welfare. 6015, West Peoria Avenue. Rider Tender 157. Hey, that's it.

at 155 and ends in 151. K left 9. Difficulty breathing. 7111, North 75th Avenue. Maricopa 155 and ends in 151. K left 9. Engine 58. K-Deck 9. Assault. 73rd Avenue and Vineyard Road. Engine 58. K-Deck 9.

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K-Deck 7. Park problem. 5000. South Arizona Mill Circle. Engine 272. K-Deck 7.

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Page of 7. Seizure. 33,600. North 27th Drive. Medic 145. Page of 7.

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Paydeck 7. Allergic reaction. Curry Road in Mill Avenue. Engine 275. Paydeck 7.

0: 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Page up there. Medical alarm. 16,337. West Manzanita Drive. 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Page up there. Engine 50. Page up there. 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North 27th Avenue. Engine 50. Page up there. Special call Maricopa 159. Page up there.
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1: 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Page up there. 422 West. 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
2: References debris for that sign. 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They're off of Arizona Avenue, just north of at the Arizona Financial.
1: Yeah, I didn't see that. I'll go 45 or just the visor, but I'll report.
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0: 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K-Deck 9.
1: Number 1 and number 2, HOV lane at eastbound 10, just car to 40th Street. Do you have a unit in the area? Give me a break.

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1: 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West Ocotillo Road. Engine 285. K-Deck 7.

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Abdominal pain. 2116. West Comstock Drive. Medic 289. Paydeck 7. Special call rescue 193. Paydeck 6. Still person. 13619. North 94th Drive. Rescue 193. Paydeck 6.

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Difficulty breathing, 6901, West McDowell Road. Rescue 34, K-9. Heavy left 241, K-6. Minor injury, 2814, West Bell Road. Heavy rescue 1041, K-6. Engine 154, K-6. Silverson, 10614, North 43rd Avenue. Engine 154, K-6.

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Reason. We can try and call them. I doubt it. There's some storms all around the valley, so I believe they're pretty sensitive right now.

Ladder 175. K-Deck 9. Allergic reaction. 13,075. West McDowell Road. Ladder 175. K-Deck 9.

0: Citizen. Please, there's no ETA, ATA says that they have at least 10 sets of lines down in that area, so there's no time frame on them getting to any of them.
1: Ladder tender 195, code exit, seizure, 20,625, Northwest Pleasant Road, ladder tender 195, code exit. Special call Maricopa 171, KDEC 9, allergic reaction, 13,075, West McDowell Road, Maricopa 171, KDEC 9.

0: 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Beach Contention Monroe. 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Payback 8. Ladder tender 37. Payback 8. Altered level of consciousness. 3230. Beach Beverly Lane. Ladder tender 37. Payback 8.
1: Italian debris call 180. Is that the one right at Stapley?
0: Italian 281. B deck 5.
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0: 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Phoenix Fire Regional Dispatch. KLA 519.
1: 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KLA 519.
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Stage at 6. Difficulty breathing. 3810. West North Lane. Ladder tender 33. Stage at 6. Engine 173. Stage at 9. Back problem. 125th Drive and Winslow Avenue. Engine 173. K-9.

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K-Deck 8. Part problem. 11,436. North 12th Way. Engine 7. K-Deck 8.

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Poison ingestion, 1155. West Dr. T.O. Road. Medic 285. Page at 7.

0: 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West McDowell Road. 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Fire channel A9. Italian 281. E-Deck 2. House fire. 2345. East Inverness Avenue. Italian 281. E-Deck 2. Medic 341 and engine 341. K-Deck 7. Park problem. 9230. East Fairway Boulevard. Medic 341 and engine 341. K-Deck 7.
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Engine 171 and Maricopa 171. 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

Can I get Bibby a run Silverado versus a yellow pickup? 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Thank you, Bennett.

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2: 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Captain Gilbert, and it's extremely flooded. It looks like the drains are backed up here. 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
1: 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I'll arrive at
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0: Heavy left speed tender 41. Payback 8. Ball injury. 1747. West waking up lane. Heavy left speed tender 41.
1: Can we have him activate the MS port for the Gilbert off ramp eastbound?
2: Line up the DMS boards for eastbound Gilbert off ramp on the 68. It's flooded.
3: 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It's a unit 97.
0: 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Payback 9.

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Engine 1540, KDEC 1, return to home quarters. Station 157, Engine 1540, KDEC 1. Engine 21, KDEC 9, difficulty breathing, 2317, West Hadley Street. Engine 21, KDEC 9.

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Theta 6. Lockout. 8226. West UG Avenue. Engine 193. Theta 6.

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Engine 930, Battalion 8, SU-26, and crisis response 9. 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

0: 498 North Sunset. There are some power lines that are stretched and lowered down to the ground, but not severed and on the floor quite yet. I let them know that APS is currently busy.
1: Sunset. Power lines are bent or bowed, but not on the ground yet. And APS is going to be responding to homeowners who are aware. They'll be sheltering in place until they arrive.
2: 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Engine 172, K-Deck 9.

0: If it's here, we may need to shut down the on-ramp westbound. I'll check that with US 97 with me.
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special call rescue 15. K-Deck 9. Difficulty breathing. 6447. West Crown King Road. Rescue 15. K-Deck 9. Engine 74. And rescue 74. K-Deck 8. Difficulty breathing. 16870. South First Drive. Engine 74. And rescue 74. K-Deck 8. Engine 925 and Maricopa 157, K-Deck 9, Boberville, 6002, North 59th Avenue. Engine 925 and Maricopa 157, K-Deck 9.

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0: 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Fire channel 86. Ladder tender 9. 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Ladder tender 9. 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

0: 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West After Drive. 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Fall injury. 14th Street and Priest Drive. LA 272. KDEL 7. Special call ladder 276. KDEC 7. Fall injury. 14th Street and Priest Drive. 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KDEC 7.
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K-Deck 9. 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K-Deck 9.

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Page exit. 962. 67th Avenue and Greenway Road. 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
1: No contact with the pet in that area. However, I believe it's going to be the pet that's associated with 2013 Go 34 he was just out with.
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1: East Mojave Street. 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

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West Baseline Road. 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K-Deck 7. Special call medic 325, K-Deck 9. Difficulty breathing, 25,811, West St. Charles Court. Medic 325, K-Deck 9.

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Ladder Tender 161, Pay Deck 9.

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K-Deck 9. 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West Welling Road. 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K-Deck 9. Special call rescue 1. K-Deck 8. Still person. 506. East Mojave Street. Rescue 1. K-Deck 8. 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K-Deck 8. Altered level of consciousness. 1233. East Presidio Road. Engine 35. K-Deck 8.

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At 9. Difficulty breathing. 1741. West Pollock Street. Engine 39. Hayed at 9.

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K-Deck 9. 962 involving 8 pedestrians. 19th Avenue and Bayfine Road. SU-57 and engine 28. K-Deck 9.

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K-Deck 8. Code 2211. East Walton Lane. 9935 and Rescue 35. K-Deck 8.

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Altered level of consciousness. 2121, West Elgin Street. Engine 283. Kadek 7.

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K-Deck 8. Altered level of consciousness. 4041 North Central Avenue. Rescue 61. K-Deck 8.

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Pay Deck 6.

0: show me how the traffic. I'm going to be eastbound Baseline and Wrecker Road.
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Plus Welfare. 21st Avenue and Morton Avenue. 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

Heavy left Q tender 44. K deck 9. 962. 3201. North 75th Avenue. Heavy west Q tender 44. K deck 9. Level of consciousness. 8825, South 7th Street. K-Deck 8.

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0: 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North 45th Avenue. Maricopa 156. Payback 9. Ladder 10, Paydeck 9, heat-related illness, 2121, North 23rd Avenue, Ladder 10, Paydeck 9. Engine 172, Paydeck 9, injured person, 10305, West Papago Access, Engine 172, Paydeck 9. 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Difficulty breathing, 6815, West Citrus Way. Engine 152 and Maricopa 154, K-Deck 9. CH5, K-Deck 2. 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CH5, K-Deck 2. Special call Maricopa 175, K-Deck 9. Fall injury, 525 East Harrison Drive, Maricopa 175, K-Deck 9. Ladder tender 26, K-Deck 9. Medical alarm, 2921 West Marlette Avenue, Ladder tender 26, K-Deck 9. Engine 31, K-Deck 7, still person, 11834, North 55th Place. Engine 31, K-Deck 7. Engine 151, K-Deck 9, minor assault, 4935, West Glendale Avenue. Engine 151, K-Deck 9. Engine 33, K-Deck 6, person down, 1942, West Larkspur Drive, Engine 33, K-Deck 6. Engine 284.
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0: 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Engine 23, and Rescue 32. 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Ladder 155. K-Deck 6. Fall injury. 5901, West Grand Drive. Ladder 155. K-Deck 6. 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Still person. 2220. East Earthly Road. SC-45. K-Deck 7. Special call Medic 302. K-Deck 6. Fall injury. 17,825, North Navarro Court, Medic 302, K-Deck 6.

0: 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I just passed it. It's off the hut. It's probably about 4 foot tall wooden spool. So we're going to divert for traffic.
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1727, Pedra 7, Cutting, 3743, East Yucca Street, 1727, Pedra 7. Ladder tender 24, K-deck 9, fall injury, 4214, West Virginia Avenue, ladder tender 24, K-deck 9. Medical response 18, K-deck 8, minor fall injury, 5530, North 17th Avenue, medical response 18, K-deck 8. Engine 287, K-deck 7, fall injury, 3088, East Hazeltine Way, engine 287, K-deck 7.

0: 40 to San Service.
1: 911 traffic, westbound US 60 at 182.
2: Good.
3: South 7th Street, SC 57, KDEC 8.
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3: SC 12, KDEC 8. Special call rescue 908, KDEC 8. Seizure, 201 East Jefferson Street, SC 908, KDEC 8. Special call medic 341, KDEC 7, fall injury, 9322 East Crystal Drive.
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3: 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Engine 157, KDEC 6. Special call AM on 192, KDEC 6, seizure, 71st Avenue and Thunderbird Road.
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Engine 915, K-Deck 9. Medical response 945 and rescue 49. K-Deck 7. Difficulty breathing. 24107. North 23rd Way. Medical response 945 and rescue 49. K-Deck 7. Special call medic 342. K-Deck 7. Fall injury. 9322. East Crystal Drive. Medic 342. K-Deck 7. Engine 154 and Maricopa 152. K-Deck 6. Difficulty breathing. 4704 West Diana Avenue. Engine 154 and Maricopa 152. K-Deck 6.

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Ball injury, 10,843, westbound 3 Drive, engine 131, K-6.

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Page X7. Fall injury. 3088. East Hazel Pine Way. Medic 2811. Page X7.

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Hey, that's it. Phil Burson, 5902, West Royal Palm Road. Ladder Tender 157. Hey, that's it. Page 7. Sug Elevator, AOI, 7400, West Boston Street. Engine 43, page 7.

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Hey, that's it. Code 4704, West Diana Avenue. Battalion 151. Hey, that's it.

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Heart problem. 22,601. North 19th Avenue. Rescue 55. Stage at 7.

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Engine 15, KDEC 9.

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Page at 6. Silverton. 5902. West Royal Palm Road. Maricopa 158. 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Engine 918. 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Paid at 9. 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North 55th Avenue. Maricopa 151. Paid at 9.

0: clear you westbound here, 60-176. We're taking the exit 4 on the Clinton.
1: Are you exiting good?
0: Gonna be out of California. Gonna be at Charles Ocean Union 2560. That ocean at the beginning might be at David. Maybe westbound here, 60-176. We're taking the exit 4 on the Clinton.
1: Are you exiting good?

0: 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Sorry about that.
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KDEC 9. 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

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Page 6. Back problem. 8719. West Redwood Drive. Engine 192. Page 6. Engine 302. Page 6. Minus all injuries. 20,012. North Painted Sky Drive. Engine 302. Page 6.

7903, K-Deck 8, seizure, 230, North 12th Avenue, engine 903, K-Deck 8. Medical response 945 and left 252, K-Deck 7, park problem, 3126, East Carrera Drive. Medical response 945 and left 252, K-Deck 7. Engine 26, K-Deck 9, fall injury, 6119, North 32nd Avenue. Engine 26, K-Deck 9. KOA 519.

0: suspect will call Rescue 40. KDEC 9. Bill Burson. 4235 North 87th Drive. Rescue 40. KDEC 9. Rescue 15 and Medical Response 18. KDEC 9. Injured person. 4615 North 39th Avenue. Rescue 15.
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Breathing 22. Kate at 9. Difficulty breathing. 7525 South Central Avenue. Engine 22. Kate at 9. Engine 5. K-Deck 8. Diabetic problem. 2935 North 18th Place. Engine 5. K-Deck 8.

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0: 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Code exit. 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
0: LA 571. 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West Lindgren Drive. LA 571. 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Special call type of response 3. KDEC 9. 7. Gate for PD. 4615. North 39th Avenue. Crisis response 3. KDEC 9.

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Page at 7. Kill person. 43,993. Restland Green Drive. Engine 575. Page at 7. Fall injury. 6119, North 32nd Avenue. Jet Q 26. K deck 9. Special call SC 903. K deck 8. Seizure. 230, South 12th Avenue. Jet Q 903. K deck 8. Engine 18. K-Deck 9. Seizure. 4730. North 19th Avenue. Engine 18. K-Deck 9.

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Paid at 6. Phil Burton, 15,713. West Clear, Canyon Drive. Ladder tender 332. Paid at 6.

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Engine 21, K-9,

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K-Deck 9. Difficulty breathing. 7525 South Central Avenue. Rescue 28. K-Deck 9.

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Pay that too. Crisis Care, 2217 North 28th Street, PH1. 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

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Paid at 9. Difficulty leaving. 3535. West Camel Back Road. 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Paid at 9.

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Hey, that's it. 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NG307 and SP307. Hey, that's it. Engine 207, K-Deck 7, park problem, 2632, West Bancroft Street. Engine 207, K-Deck 7.

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Page at 6. 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
1: Ladder 10 to 52, K-7, infant choking, 3431, East Corral Drive. 2872, Connector 69, Henry 7, Alum 7, Automatic Fire, July 2029, 1928, Sam, Alma 1998, Toyota Avalon, 3 Frederick Ghetto, Superior.

0: 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Engine 34.
1: 231, I'll be 24, my traffic stop.

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K-Deck 9. Check flooding. AOI. 6405. West McDowell Road. Heavy rescue tender 44. K-Deck 9.

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K-Deck 9. Park Problem. 350 East La Comida Boulevard. Ladder Tender 175 and Maricopa 175. K-Deck 9. Ladder Tender 33. K-Deck 6. Fall Injury. 12027 North 28th Drive. Ladder Tender 33. K-Deck 6. Ending 191, K-Deck 6. Unconscious person, 11133, North 82nd Lane. Ending 191, K-Deck 6. Medic 131 and engine 132, K-Deck 6. Park problem, 10405, West Signal Butte Circle. Medic 131 and engine 132, K-Deck 6.

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Ball injury. 18,881. North 59th Drive. Nevada 155. 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

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K-Deck 8.

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Ladder tender 37. Page at 8. Unconscious person. 29th Street and Grand Peter Road. Ladder tender 37. Page at 8. Engine 60. Page at 6. Overdose. 25th Avenue and Dunlap Avenue. Engine 60. Page at 6.

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Payback 9. Fall injury. 2030. North 73rd Avenue. Heavy rescue tender 44. Payback 9.

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Kate at 6. Fall injury. 12027, North 28th Drive. Rescue 33. Kate at 6.

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Page exit. 960 involved in a pedestrian. 7975. West Peoria Avenue. Ladder tender 191. Page exit.

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Engine 341, K-7. Ball injury, 8906, East Player Drive. Engine 341, K-7.

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Hey, that's it. Overdose. 25th Avenue and Dunlap Avenue. Rescue 930. Hey, that's it.

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Engine 1532, KF6.

NG915, KDEC9, injured person, 632 North 61st Avenue, NG915, KDEC9.

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Engine 272, KX7. Special call Maricopa 153, KX6. Fall injury, 18,881, North 59th Drive. Maricopa 153, KX6.

0: 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West McDowell Road. 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

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North 73rd Avenue. Rescue 40. 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

72-78, KDEC-7, 962, A101 at US 60 southbound north of, engine 278, KDEC-7. Engine 161, KDEC-9, 962, 91st Avenue and McDowell Road, engine 161, KDEC-9. Mariposa 151 and Ladder Tender 152, KDEC-9, unconscious person, 23, West Windsor Boulevard, Mariposa 151 and Ladder Tender 152, KDEC-9. Engine 152, KDEC-9, abdominal pain, 5092, North 75th Lane. Engine 152, KDEC-9.

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North 26th Street, Engine 37, Codec 8.

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Seizure. 4439 West Palmer Avenue. Engine 150 and Maricopa 159. Paydeck 9.

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1: Ladder tender 43, K deck 8. Difficulty breathing. 15,815, South 50th Street. Ladder tender 43, K deck 8.
0: Blind spot. You got a different call?

0: 2219. Got a call of an unknown situation. There's a whole bunch of people pulled over and some blocking the right lane.
1: 9. Difficulty breathing. West McDowell Road. Rescue 915. K-9.

0: 17. I'm having no contact on the way to 16.
1: 17-10-4. All of our calls came from passerbys. We have no involved party. And we haven't got any additional calls, so they may have cleared out.
2: Engine 9 and rescue 9. K-Deck 8.
1: 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So it might be because the original call says the black sports car, and it should have been off left, though, according to the witnesses, unless they move over.
2: Nine.

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0: 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We're going to red tag it. Good luck over there.
1: If one of you guys wants to clear up to the 2023, he's the only one on that's calling. It's in the ramp.
0: Wait, I'll look at him.
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2: Engine 207, Paydeck 7, 962, US 60 at A101 westbound to southbound. Engine 207, Paydeck 7.
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1: 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Interest person, 7. I'm getting a turnaround on the 60 right now. It's 2023. 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
0: Yes,
1: please. 20, do we have a vehicle description or license?

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Eight exit. 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West Thunderbird Road. 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Eight exit.

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Rescue 35, K-Deck 8.

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Page 6. Fall injury. 8902 North 19th Avenue. Rescue 7. 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Medical response 70. 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

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Engine 29 and rescue 29. 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

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KDF6.

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West Roanoke Avenue. 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K deck 9.

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Engine 303 and FQ303. 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West Medlock Drive. Jet 918. KDF 9. 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KDF 8. 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East McDowell Road. 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KDF 8.

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KDX 6. 962 involved in a motorcycle. 59th Avenue and Thunderbird Road. 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KDX 6.

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K-6. 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West Thunderbird Road. 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

10, 8 at 9, 962, I-17 at West Jefferson Street, southbound, south out. Engine 10, K-9.

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K-Deck 9. Altered level of consciousness. 319. North third place. Engine 171. K-Deck 9.

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Hay Deck 9. Difficulty breathing. 350. Eastlaw Canada Boulevard. Ladder 175. Hay Deck 9.

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Pay deck 9. Difficulty breathing. 3309. South 75th Drive. 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

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KDEC 8. 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KDEC 8.

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Difficulty breathing. 350. 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Fall injury. 2715. North Forest Avenue. Engine 6012. 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

0: I do have a vehicle that's upright, and it fits the description. 96 just went 97. I don't know if that was in there.
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0: Still with them.
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Difficulty breathing. 3309 South 75th Drive. SQ 62. Pay deck 9.

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KDEC 9. Overdose. 9600. West Georgia Avenue. Engine 54 and Maricopa 151. KDEC 9.

1738, KDEC 7, 962, Priest Drive and Ray Road, Engine 38, KDEC 7. Ladder Tender 273, KDEC 7, Seth Payne, 5152, South Aurora Road, Ladder Tender 273, KDEC 7.

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0: you. You can advise ADOT for the westbound station to stop on 101 and get clear the force for that.

143, this is wrap off of the westbound 202.

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Pay deck 8. Bill Burson. 115. East Dunlap Avenue. Ref 230. Pay deck 8.

south of blocking 964, about 161 eastbound.

0: 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Deck welfare.
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Engine 706, K-Deck 9, Silverton, 4143, South 250th Avenue. Engine 706, K-Deck 9. Engine 17, fire channel 85, check electrical, 5813, North 7th Street. Engine 17, fire channel 85. Engine 34, and rescue 34, K-Deck 9, maternity problem, 4430, South 69th Avenue. Engine 34, and rescue 34, K-Deck 9.

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0: 1962.
1: 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And

batter's under 50. K-Deck 8. Abdominal pain. 3609. Left to Luna Rio. Batter's under 50. K-Deck 8. Engine 157. K-Deck 6. Still person. 5739. West Altaduna Avenue. Engine 157. K-Deck 6.

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0: Hey, Adam, 060, W on a green, Nissan Rogue. I'll get you the second, just a second.

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Silverton, 5739. 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

Central call Manitoba 159. Hey, that's it. Burning Green, 6701 West Olive Avenue, Maricopa 159. Hey, that's it.

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Engine 44, K-Deck 9, overdose, 6201, West Roosevelt Street, Engine 44, K-Deck 9.

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K-9. Seizure. 5423. West Rainwater Drive. Engine 58. K-9.

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1: 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KDEC 8.

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Unconscious person. 1010. East Chandler Boulevard. Engine 286. Deck 7.

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Engine 131, K-6, fall injury, 17,233, North Boswell Boulevard, Engine 131, K-6. 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Special call medic 134, K-6, fall injury, 17,233, North Boswell Boulevard, medic 134, K-6.

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1: 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East Drake Road. Medic 341 and engine 341. Ajax 7.

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Just change. 1237 East McKinley Street. Heavy rescue tender 8. K-deck 8.

7, Assault. 4629, East Montgomery Road. Engine 72, take at 7. Ladder 155, take at 6. Silverton, 6233, West Dam Drive. Ladder 155, take at 6. 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

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K-Deck 7. Fall injury. 600. East University Drive. Engine 276. K-Deck 7.

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Engine 159, Cadet 6, injured person, 17,143 North 61st Avenue. Engine 159, Cadet 6.

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Rescue 34, KDEC 9.

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Overdose. 4949 North 53rd Avenue. Engine 15, K-9.

754, MFC 40, KDF 9, 962, A101 at West Indian School Road, southbound on ramp. Engine 54, MFC 40, KDF 9. Engine 13, KDEC 8, seizure, 4141, North 45th Place. Engine 13, KDEC 8.

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K-Deck 8. 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Ladder 10 to 12. K-Deck 8.

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North 56th Drive. Engine 157. 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

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West Union Hill Drive. 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Hey, that's it. Ladder tender 11. Hey, deck 8. 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

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K-Deck 8. 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K-Deck 8.

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0: 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K-6.
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West Aurora Drive. 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

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K-Deck 8.

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Pay deck 9. Difficulty breathing. 2431. North 99th Avenue. Engine 172. Pay deck 9. Engine 283. Pay deck 7. Minor fall injury. 1240. West Butler Drive. Engine 283. Pay deck 7.

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K-Deck 9. Difficulty breathing. 2431 North 199th Avenue. Engine 321 and medic 321. K-Deck 9. Engine 286. K-Deck 7. Still person. 505 East Chandler Boulevard. Engine 286. K-Deck 7.

0: 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Page exit. Unconscious person. 2834. West Dell Road. Heavy left speed tender 41. Page exit.
1: Heavy tender 41 stage for PD. Heavy tender 41 stage.

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K-Deck 7. Back problem. 258. East Kaya JR Coast. Engine 277. K-Deck 7.

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Fire channel 87. Diabetic problem. Sky Harbor Airport Terminal 4 basement. Rescue 19. Fire channel 87.

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Westville FO Drive. 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K-6.

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Rescue 22, K-Deck 9.

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Hey, that's it. Ball injury. 13,215, North 94th Drive. Engine 193. Hey, that's it.

0: Cuento. Cuento.
1: Cuento, I have a vehicle rollover southbound at 347 at 188.
0: I am just left.
1: If our healer ever is en route, they've also got meds en route, says that the single vehicle rolled four times onto its roof on the right shoulder at 204.

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West Indian School Road. 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

0: 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LA 175. 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

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Still person. 12633. West Sheridan Street. Maricopa 171. K-Deck 9.

working on it right now, but the driver will eventually be transported to Chandler Regional, and I'll be following them over there.

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K-Deck 8. The Trinity Problem. 7816, South 16th Place. 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K-Deck 8.

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Pay deck 9. 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Pay deck 9.

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1: 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All right.
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0: Ladder 10, K-Deck 9, fall injury, 2028, West Indian School Road, Ladder 10, K-Deck 9.

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Paydeck 9. Overdose. 6802 North 57th Avenue. Ladder Tender 152 and Maricopa 159. Paydeck 9.

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K-Deck 7. First and down. 601. West Vaughan Street. Engine 274. K-Deck 7.

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K-Deck 8. Ball injury. 7228 North 23rd Street. Engine 17. K-Deck 8. Ladder tender 24. 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Fire channel A9.

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Engine 151, 8F9.

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West Barclay Road. 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KDEC 8.

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Fall injury. 13,825. North K Creek Road. 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KDEC 8. Engine 1922. KDEC 6. Hilferson. 7886. West Paiute Avenue. Engine 1922. KDEC 6.

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Rescue 918, K-Deck 9.

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Heat related illness. 20, West Jackson Street. Rescue 1. K-Deck 8.

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West Monterey Way. 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

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Fire channel A9. Fire alarm indication. 5722, South 33rd Drive. 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

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North Cape Creek Road. 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

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Fire panel A6. 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

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Fire channel A9. 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

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K-Deck 9. 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K-Deck 9.

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Engine 40, KDEC 9, and no medical, 8131, West Shirley Avenue, engine 40, KDEC 9.

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Page 6. Ball injury. 17207 North Boswell Boulevard. Engine 131. Page 6.

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K-9. Unconscious person. 8131. West Journey Avenue. Rescue 40. K-9. Ladder 276. K-7. Back problem. 1349. West Elmer Ray Street. Ladder 276. K-7. Call SQ 25, K-9, abdominal pain, 4121, North 59th Avenue, SQ 25, K-9.

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K-Deck 8. Altered level of consciousness. 3434 East McDowell Road. Rescue 11. K-Deck 8.

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Payback 10. 962 requiring extrication. 111th Avenue and Olive Avenue. 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Payback 8.

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Just change. 1318 East Los Alamos Street. Ladder Tender 22, K-Deck 8.

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Difficulty breathing. 17,555. West Calistoga Drive. 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

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Paydeck 9. 962. 35th Avenue and Carver Road. Rescue 58. Paydeck 9.

0: Star for 961 westbound at 202 at 50. Got multiple units. Is that 1311? I think I heard that.
1: 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Payback 8. Park problem. 4141 North Escalera Way. 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

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K-Deck 9. Difficulty breathing. 2938. North 43rd Avenue. Engine 24. K-Deck 9. Engine 41. K-Deck 8. Difficulty breathing. 1615. West Topeka Drive. Engine 41. K-Deck 8.

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1: MRI, Data's got some of it on camera. 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
1: The party is moving. We're going to be committed to the northbound 101 ramp from the mainline.

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Pay deck 8. Difficulty breathing. 1615. 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Get Q35. 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

special call crisis response. Hold on, Sam. Go back. 307 West Hayes Avenue. Crisis response 8. Hey, that's it.

Charles Henry King 8602 will be a silver 4 focus hatchback.

0: 11. I haven't moved off right. We're no longer blocking.
1: Yeah, are you still on the 202, or did you move on to the 101?
0: Well, we're still on the access ramp, the mainline ramp for still through the northbound 101. We're about midway.
1: Tower 1314, copy.
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Engine 22, 10 Rescue 1, K-Deck 9.

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0: I'm turning around at westbound 202 in the Dobson's milepost 49. There's a bumper that's partially blocking the HOV lane. I'll probably need a brake to be able to grab it.
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0: 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Special call rescue 191, 8F6, ball injury, 8508, North 107th Lane, rescue 191, 8F6.
1: Good morning, President.

7, traffic northbound 202 at 23. Right. Mary 743, is that with me? Rider with white helmet. Orange 5 is 3.

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Pay Deck 9. 962. 51st Avenue and McDowell Road. Ladder Tender 24 and Rescue 25. Pay Deck 9.

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I'm going to block the lane number one. And then I'm going to try to see if I can get fully over to the left shoulder.

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0: 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Difficulty breathing. 700. 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

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Paid at 6. Still person. 4407. West Peoria Avenue. Engine 154. Paid at 6.

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Page 6. Still person. 8225. North 61st Avenue. Ladder Tender 157. Page 6.

London 36. Fire settled in 6. Fire alarm indication. 22,233, North 23rd Avenue. Engine 36. Fire settled in 6. Special call Maricopa 152. Payback 6. Difficulty breathing. 4407, West Peoria Avenue. Maricopa 152. Payback 6.

0: lot of calls on a collision westbound I-10 at 152. There are reports of a vehicle that spun out for unknown reasons and hit the median wall just prior to 32nd Street.
1: Altered level of consciousness, 100, North 1st Street, Ladder Tender 1, K-Deck 8. Ladder Tender 33, and Rescue 33, K-Deck 6. Kyle Burns, 2236, West Winfield Road, Ladder Tender 33, and Rescue 33, K-Deck 6.

0: 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Page 7.
1: Difficulty. Mary 743, traffic. West 202-26.
0: South 4th Avenue, ladder tender 22, K-9.

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Hey, that's it. Still person. 8410. West Willowbrook Drive. Rescue 192. Hey, that's it.

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Hey, deck 9. Fall injury. 51st Avenue and Lower Buckeye Road. Engine 915 and Rescue 34. Hey, deck 9.

Marshal Call, Maricopa 154. Cave exit. Silverton, 8225, North 63rd Avenue. Maricopa 154. Cave exit.

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Special call rescue 195. Hey, that's it. Fall injury. 10,645. West Mohawk Lane. Rescue 195. Hey, that's it.

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K-9. Hill Person. 6705. West Spot Cairo. Engine 34. K-9.

0: traffic. Westbound 202, mile 48.
1: Westbound 202, but your milepost was covered. Can you
0: tell 3 mile post 8, Arizona 3, Paul Adams, 9, Tom 4.
1: Southwest, what's other unit trying to clear?
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Ladder tender 305 and battalion 301. 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
2: 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Engine 121, KF6. Engine 42, KF6, fall injury, 3421, West Caliber Road. Engine 42, KF6.

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Fire peril A9. Fire alarm indication. 7777, West McDowell Road. Engine 44. Fire channel A9. Ladder 2811. Page 7. Fall injury. 3559. East Desert Groom Drive. Ladder 2811. Page 7.

0: 7 in the traffic, westbound 223.
1: Payback 9.

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Ball injury, 10,601, westbound to Bay Drive. 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

0: 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Engine 13, KDEC 8. Engine 41, KDEC 6, overdose.
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Fall injury. 10601. West San Jose Drive. Medic 133. Theta 6. Engine 54. Theta 9. Overdose. Stage for PD. 9600. West Georgia Avenue. Engine 54. Theta 9.

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Unconscious person, 3830, East Lakewood Parkway E. Engine 43, K-Deck 8.

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KF6. 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KF6. Engine 16. K-Deck 8. Difficulty breathing. 908. East Durango Street. Engine 16. K-Deck 8. Engine 343. K-Deck 7. Altered level of consciousness. 2303. West Carson Drive. Engine 343. K-Deck 7.

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1: Area 746, stop traffic, 32, east at 7.
0: 51, West McDowell Road, engine 44.
1: Seattle, 70 for 4.
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1: Oh, I'm sorry. Engine
0: 154 and Maricopa 1503. Hey, that's it.
1: Just an iPhone crash alert. If we actually get something. Flight number 5, that's affirmative. Yeah, iPhone crash alert. Unknown injuries. Unknown number of patients at this time. PCSO is in. Yeah, that's not happening. We didn't get anything from PCSO inspection. That's negative. No information.

797-8845. We're not seeing anything out in Bella Vista. 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
0: Here's our first flight. 9 Ocean Charles Henry, Ocean Adam. Done a great port escape. 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
1: 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Special call Maricopa 150, K-9, overdose, 9600, West Georgia Avenue. Maricopa 150, K-9.
2: Go to westbound. Robert Adam, 1 Victor Thompson.

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0: 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I'll be in route here. Give me a second.
1: 1311, 10-4, thank you. It'll be westbound 60, map us to 183 for a black Mazda 50 versus an unknown Kia Soul, blocking the number 1 lane. RP is 961, untrue, but other involved, 0703.

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Engine 307, fire settled in 6, fire alarm indication, 14,059, North Pasadena Parkway, engine 307, fire channel A6.

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0: 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Abdominal pain. 9012. 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

0: 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Engine 32, K-8.
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0: 1 and ladder 281. Page 7. 962. 8202 Santana at McQueen Avenue westbound underpass. Battalion 281 and ladder 281.
1: 10-36 traffic, copy, 202-3.

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Payback 8. Seizure. 4208 East Fremont Street. Just Q32. Payback 8. Engine 74 and Rescue 74. Payback 8. Fall injury. 133 West Briarwood Terrace. Engine 74 and Rescue 74. Payback 8.

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1: I'll be at south on 40th Street at the hospital, pardon.
0: 10-4, I'll be 40th Street at the hospital, 0713.
2: 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Ladder tender 24, K-deck 9, 2, 4903, West Thomas Road, Ladder tender 24, K-deck 9.

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1: 746, stop traffic, 227, eastbound.
2: 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You call the caller back and tell her it's been taken care of.
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0: It's Morris Spike. 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Exit at University. Cut it to traffic. 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
1: Looks like we got a call in from the father of the white Tesla. They didn't give any info besides the Tesla was able to move off, right?
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0: this is White Drive number 1, lane westbound. The rest of your traffic is covered. Can you turn that?
1: Check on them. Looks like a white sedan and a pickup truck.
0: 10-4, copy 964, 14 left, 2 miles, E in the number 1 lane. I'll take your call.

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0: Special call, medic 134. Hey, just it.
1: Along Catholic Battalion, managing all arguments in the state, due north. You're going to be in a state strategy. 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
0: Special call, medic 274. Hey, just 7. Altered level of consciousness. 9160, South McKinley Street. Medic 274. Hey, just 7.

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1: Yeah, Base CTS, D-check, eastbound 202, right here in Flint Park. There was a ramping of truck thrown on a Lamb TV trailer that looked like it was blocking number 3. I think he started moving though once I got by him. Make sure he got off to the right.
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0: 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Heavy left on 10-153.
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0: Timmy Brown, he's on Frontier, the fork in the left lane. I'm not sure what he needs, maybe a jump. 7-44.

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2: Yes, E191 and engine 193. Hey, that's it. Difficulty leaving. 7714. Yes, Canterbury Drive. Yes, E191 and engine 193. Hey, that's it. Special call rescue 45. Payback 8. Altered level of consciousness. 17,825. North 7th Street. 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

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Red Mineral Road. Engine 57 and Rescue 57. K-Deck 9.

0: 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Minor injury. 1320. East 747.
1: Traffic westbound. 0214.
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0: 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Special call Maricopa 155, K-Deck 6. Still person, 49th Avenue.
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1: 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Injured person, 1320, East Stephanie Home Road. 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

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West Creosote Drive. Engine 196. 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Page 7. Overdose. 654. North Elm Street. 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Special call SQ33. Page 6. Injured person. ABC 28. North 19th Avenue. SQ33. 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Ladder tender 24. K-9. Unconscious person. 3454. North 55th Avenue. Ladder tender 24. K-9.

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K-Deck 7. Silverton. 654. North Elm Street. Engine 284. K-Deck 7.

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Allergic reaction, 17,311, left Acapulco lane. Engine 303, MFC303, page exit.

0: Charlotte. Okay, well, I've been able to search for debris west on 60-181. The ladder that's supposed to be blocking the number one line.
1: Just getting turned real quick. Wrecker, I got a fault body camera that'll be en route if you put me on it.
0: Okay.
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Hey, Jeffrey. Silverton. 16,650. North Stadium Way. FC305. Hey, Jeffrey. 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K-Deck 1.

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Engine 33, K-Deck 6, Injured Person, 2140, West Thunderbird Road, Engine 33, K-Deck 6.

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1: 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Pressure 7.
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2: Chance for a copy in ATL. It'll be northbound 202 at Broadway. Northbound 202 at Broadway. It'll be a green and red semi truck that has a flat tire, but there's a tire tread coming. Nothing further, the vehicle. 18.
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7960, KW, abdominal pain, 9202, North 19th Avenue, NZ960, KW. Fall injury, 995, East Riley Drive, LA 175. Engine 22, KDEC 9, still person, 7114, South 19th Drive, engine 22, KDEC 9.

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1: Caller, call 34, troop off left at about 183 westbound 60. You open up that call, I'll go check on a mouse of the debris.
2: K deck 1, boot up. Station 282, engine 2841. K deck 1. 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

0: Victor Furry 961. It's going to be eastbound 202, Mopos 52. The white Kia passenger car and a white Toyota Camry up on the right shoulder. They're still trying to figure out if they need an engine to pick that up.
1: 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Copy, Kimberly 760.
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2: 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Playback 8.

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KDEC 9. Alert to reaction. 4608 West Maryland Avenue. Medical response 151. KDEC 9.

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0: 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He's got training to do. And I'll come back for that code 34 if they're still there later after.
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0: 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West Baseline Road. Engine 58. K-Deck 9. 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K-Deck 9. Fall injury. 995. East Riley Drive. Maricopa 175. K-Deck 9.
1: 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East 2027.
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Engine 4, fire channel 85, fire alarm indication, 1331, North 7th Street, engine 4, fire channel 85. Ladder tender 332 and medic 332. Kate F6. Heart problem. 13901. West Newco Boulevard. Ladder tender 332 and medic 332. Kate F6.

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Pay deck 9. Allergic reaction. 4608 West Maryland Avenue. Maricopa 1501. Pay deck 9. Special call rescue 28. 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Rescue 28. Pay deck 9.

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1: 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Look like somebody is walking down back to it. It's about midway up the ramp.
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Point up 6. Altered level of consciousness. 19,646. North 27th Avenue. Ladder 10 to 50. Point up 6.

0: 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K-deck 9.
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Engine 960. Pay deck 6. Abdominal faint. 9202. North 19th Avenue. Engine 960. Pay deck 6. Engine 1540. Pay deck 1. Rudolph. Station 157. Engine 1540. Pay deck 1.

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Fall injury, 10,428, West St. Jude Circle. Engine 132, KDEC 6.

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Fall injury, 9201, North 83rd Avenue. Engine 191, K-6.

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Payback 6. CBA. 13,060. West Elm Road. Meta 301 and ladder tender 332. Payback 6. Special call rescue 32. Payback 9. Injured person. 8227. South First Drive. Rescue 32. Payback 9. Engine 4 and Rescue 1. Payback 8. 962 involved in a motorcycle. I-10 at North 7th Street eastbound underpass. Engine 4 and Rescue 1. Payback 8.

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Fire Channel A7. 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Fire Channel A7. 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

0: 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Ladder Tender 20, K Deck 8.
1: 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Structure address, 7890 South 30th Drive, 858.

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KF6. Abdominal pain. 9202 North 19th Avenue. FC930. KF6.

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Page X7. Still person. 17127. North Below Lane. Ladder Tender 571. Page X7. 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

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K-Deck 4, check MCT for details, station 8, K-Deck 4. 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Engine 288, K-Deck 7, 962, 773, East Chandler Boulevard. Engine 288, K-Deck 7,

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Eight at 6. Fall injury, 11,467, North 47th Drive. Engine 154, home rescue 33. Eight at 6. Engine 277, KDEC 8, Hill Burton, 4875, East Elliott Road. Engine 277. Engine 16, Fire Channel A9, Debris Fire, 4th Avenue and Watkins Street. Engine 16, Fire Channel A9. Rescue 17, KDEC 8, Park Problem, Station 17, Rescue 17, KDEC 8.

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And engine 54, KF6, fall injury, 9775, West Echo Lane, rescue 194, and engine 54, KF6.

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K-Deck 7. Minor fall injury. 6907. South Championship Drive. Engine 2810. K-Deck 7.

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1: 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North 23rd Place. Jet Q 61. K-Deck 8.

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Paydeck 8. 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Engine 905. Paydeck 8. Special call engine 4. Paydeck 8. 962 involving a motorcycle. I-10 at North 7th Street eastbound underpass. Engine 4. Paydeck 8. Medical response 18. 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Kill person. 5223 North 17th Avenue. Medical response 18. Paydeck 8. Special call rescue 918. Paydeck 8. Internal bleeding. 5323 North 17th Avenue. Rescue 918. Paydeck 8.

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East Broadway Road. 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Hey, Deck 8. Engine 25. Hey, Deck 9. 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West Wooden Avenue. 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Hey, Deck 9. Ladder tender 133. 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North Hockey on the Drive. Ladder tender 133. Hey, deck 6.

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0: 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Ladder Tender 12 and Rescue 3. 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Engine
1: 1300. Or another unit check on a 218 trailer, looks like a homemade trailer, eastbound US 60 Mesa Drive off ramp. It's been there for a couple of days. Let's go ahead and tag it and start the clock on it so we can get that removed.
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2: Hello. 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Take a six. 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North Black Canyon SF. 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

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KDEC 9.

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KDEC 9. 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KDEC 6.

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North 94th lane. 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Please exit.

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Difficulty breathing. 8816 North 57th Drive. Ladder Tender 157 and Maricopa 1503. 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

Building 3, paint at 9. Just paint. 2102 West German Street. Engine 3, paint at 9. Engine 42, paint at 6. 962 and 17 at West Union Hill Drive, northbound, northbound. Engine 42, paint at 6. Special call rescue 21, paid at 9. Abdominal pain, 2815, North 43rd Avenue. Rescue 21, paid at 9. Engine 157 and Maricopa 154, paid at 6. Altered level of consciousness, 8641, North 67th Avenue. Engine 157 and Maricopa 154, paid at 6. Medical response 933, pay deck 6. Hillperson, 11,021, North 28th Drive.

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0: 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Ladder 10, K Deck 9.
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0: 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Engine 195, fire channel 06.
2: It was 1019 for debris, eastbound 24, Ellsworth. A large tree branch in the center lane.

Special call ends in 61. Payback 8. Seizure. 40. East Indianola Avenue. Ending 61. Payback 8.

0: Engine 152, and Maricopa 155. ADAC 9. Seizure. 6617, North 62nd Avenue. Engine 152. Engine 40. ADAC 9. Carnival Bike. 3015, North 87th Drive. Engine 40. ADAC 9. Tender 8. Hey, deck 8. Still person.
1: There is a 10-4. Keys in the unit.
0: Hey, deck 8.
2: There's a 10-4. This time I'm going to put you on it.
1: For that, which direction on the 101?
2: It'll be Southbound 101 at the Elliott on ramp.
0: Tender 152 and Battalion 151. KDEC 9.
1: Yeah.
0: 6617, North 62. And Battalion 151. KDEC 9.
1: 35-4, I'll take the debris for Wacker.
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K-Deck 9. Just Payne. 2102. West German Street. Rescue 3. K-Deck 9. BH 1. K-Deck 2. Crisis Care. 1818. North 40th Street. BH 1. K-Deck 2. K-Deck 9. Internal bleeding. 5335. West Ocotillo Road. Engine 150. K-Deck 9. Rescue 307 and engine 301. K-Deck 6. Bill Burton. 14869. West Bell Road. Rescue 307 and engine 301. K-Deck 6.

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North Parkview Place. 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East Morgan Avenue. Rescue 30. Payback 8. Engine 156. Payback 6. Injured person. 7407. West Montalindo. Engine 156. Payback 6. Ladder tender 571. Page 7. 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West Hall Drive. Ladder tender 571. Page 7.

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Phoenix Fire Regional Dispatch. KON 519. Special call Maricopa 152. KDEC 9. Internal bleeding. 5335. West off the PO Road. Maricopa 152. KDEC 9. Engine 30. KDEC 6. Phil Burton. 2917. West Diana Avenue. Engine 30. KDEC 6. Special call SQ31, KDEC 7, Check Welfare, Frank Lloyd Wright Boulevard and 235, West off the PO Road, Maricopa 152, KDEC 9.

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0: 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K-Deck 9.
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0: 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Engine 915. And rescue 34. Payback 9. Internal bleeding. 620. North 47th Avenue. 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

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West Arcadia Drive. 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KDEC 8. 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East Corner Road. 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KDEC 8.

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Altered level of consciousness. KDEC 8. Special call rescue 42. KDEC 6. Fall injury. 19203. North 29th Avenue. Rescue 42. KDEC 6. Ladder tender 161. KDEC 9. Injured person. 9116. West Berkeley Road. Ladder tender 161. KDEC 9. Engine 26. KDEC 9. Still person. 5727. North 44th Lane. Engine 26. KDEC 9.

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Kdeck 7. Heavy left view tender 44. Kdeck 9. Just Payne. 2801. North 70th Drive. Heavy left view tender 44. Kdeck 9. Special call SC 930. Kdeck 6. Still person. 8902. North 19th Avenue. SC 930. Kdeck 6. 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KDEC 9. 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West Lydia Lane. Engine 58. KDEC 9.

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Hey, Deck 9. 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Hey, Deck 9.

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1: 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And rescue 45. Pay deck 8. Special call medic 283. Pay deck 7. Still person. 2121. 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

0: 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Ladder tender 191. Engine 133. Engine 1540. And hazmat 308. 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Natural gas east. 10,950. North 87th Avenue. Italian 191. Rescue 191. Ladder tender 191. Engine 133. Engine 1540. And hazmat 308. 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Engine 285, K-Deck 7, fall injury, 1414, Westbury Lincoln Drive. Engine 285, K-Deck 7. Special call rescue 1, K-Deck 8, unconscious person, 555, North Central Avenue. Rescue 1, K-Deck 8. Call Medic 134, K-Deck 6, 962, Bell Road and Boswell Boulevard. Medic 134, K-Deck 6. Engine 925, K-Deck 6, person down, 53rd Avenue and Indian School Road. Engine 925, K-Deck 6. Engine 341, K-Deck 7, medical alarm, 8909, East Sun Lakes Boulevard South. Engine 341, K-Deck 7. BH2, K-Deck 2, crisis care, 42nd Street and Chandler Boulevard. BH2, K-Deck 2. Engine 278, K-Deck 7, fall injury, 1885, East Don Carlos Avenue. Engine 278,
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KDEC 6, still person, 15,561, West Cameron Drive, engine 307, KDEC 6. 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PH9, KDEC 2, psychic care, 2644, West Lamar Road, PH9, KDEC 2.

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SC-45. 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Ladder tender 152. Pay deck 9. Following through. 6548. North 67th Avenue. Ladder tender 152. Pay deck 9. Pay deck 6. Unconscious person. 9202 North 19th Avenue. Engine 960. 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Pay deck 1.

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Cover assignment Rescue 7, K-Deck 6, DEA, 9202, North 19th Avenue, Jet Q 7, K-Deck 6.

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Kdeck 7. Park problem. 1445 West Chandler Boulevard. Engine 283. Kdeck 7.

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Still person. 6544. 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

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Engine 960 and has not 157. 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K-Deck 8. Heat-related illness. 1001. North 16th Street. 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K-Deck 8. 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Fire channel A9. 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South 91st Avenue. 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Code exit. Just came. 7127. West Desert Cove Avenue. Rescue 193 and engine 153. Code exit.

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0: 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AOI. Can't verbal.
1: 2042. Good afternoon. Can you show me 10-8? 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

0: 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Fire Channel 812.
1: Turn 97 north and northbound.

Special call medic 277. Hey, deck 7. Kill person. 3730. South Mill Avenue. Medic 277. Hey, deck 7.

7172, ADEC 9, Silverton, 900, North 99th Avenue. Engine 172, ADEC 9. Engine 287, ADEC 7, Silverton, 5900, South Gilbert Road. Engine 287, ADEC 7.

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North Lakeshore Drive. 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Engine 14. 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Still person. 1343. North 38th Plain. 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

London 11, K-Deck 8, altered level of consciousness, 2231, North 38th Street, Engine 11, K-Deck 8. 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Engine 23, fire panel A7, fire alarm indication, 2803, East Chambers Street, Engine 23, fire panel A7. Engine 132, K-Deck 6, difficulty breathing, 13,090, North 94th Drive, Engine 132, K-Deck 6.

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Paid at 9. Overdose. 4435, North 111th Lane.

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South Hearthstone Way. Engine 284. Pedro 7. Engine 153. Pedro 6. Fall injury. 13617. North 55th Avenue. Engine 153. Pedro 6.

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Fire sign in place. Fire alarm indication. 3-7. Ladder Tender 157. Hey, that's it. And no medical. 6043. West Lorry Lane. Ladder Tender 157. Hey, that's it.

also call Maricopa 157. Page up 6. Fall injuries. 6043. West Loring Lane. Maricopa 157. Page up 6. Special call engine 2840. Page up 7. Fall injuries. 50. South Hearthstone Way. Engine 2840. Page up 7.

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0: 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Medical alarm. 20,868. North 101st Drive. Ladder Tender 195. Pay deficit. Abdominal pain, 9605, West Briarwood Circle, engine 1922, K-6. Engine 122, K-6. Seizure, 13535, West Redfield Road.
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0: 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Left Q Tender 44, K-Deck 9, Overdose, 6700, West Latham Street, Heavy Left Q Tender 44, K-Deck 9. Ladder Tender 332, K-Deck 9.
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0: 14515, West Granite Valley Drive, Ladder Tender 332, K-Deck 9. Deck 9. Deck 191 and engine 158. K-Deck 9. Just came. 10,420 North 89th Avenue. Deck 191 and engine 158. K-Deck 9. Engine 47. Fire alarm indication. 2902 East Gray Boulevard. Engine 27. Fire channel 85.
1: 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I have 232 coming out for that one. It's probably in the same area.
0: K-Deck 7, check flooding, AOI, 1343, West Thompson Way, engine 285, K-Deck 7. Engine 38, fire channel 87, fire alarm indication, 7810, South Priest Drive, engine 38, fire channel 87.

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K-9. Just came. 10,420. North 89th Avenue. Ladder tender 191. K-9. And ladder tender 161. K-6. Unconscious person. 9,000. West Morgan Avenue. Jet 194. And ladder tender 161. K-6.

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Altered level of consciousness. 1610. East Camelback Road. Engine 61. K-Deck 8.

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1: Did you copy? I heard something on the story coming. 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Face-to-face with Albert Jeff.

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Rider Tender 161. 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
0: Alright, 10-4. I got the door open. He's running conscious. 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

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West Bethany Home Road. 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K-9. And engine 192. K-6. 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North 83rd Avenue. 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And engine 192. K-6.

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0: 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K-Deck 8. Engine 157. K-Deck 6. Fall injury. 5813 West Carroll Avenue. Engine 157. K-Deck 6.
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0: 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Still person. 2145 East Bayfine Road. Medic 273. K-Deck 7.

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Paid at 6.

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Difficulty breathing. 4050 East Bluefield Avenue. 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West Windsor Drive. 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And engine 121. K-6. 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K-7. 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K-7.

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3: 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Ladder tender 52, K-Deck 7. 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
3: K-Deck 8, Hill Burton, 2145, East Palm Lane. 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Engine 33, K-Deck 6, Solingery, 2140, West Thunderbird Road. Engine 33, K-Deck 6.

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Jet view 58. 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

0: 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Pay deck 8. South 71st Avenue.
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Paydeck 8.

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Hey, that's it. Injured person. 7895 West Dallas Avenue. Engine 156. Hey, that's it.

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Unconscious person, 10201, West Superior Avenue. Rescue 62, KDEC 9. Special call medic 131, KDEC 6. Difficulty breathing, 12322, North 113th Avenue. Medic 131, KDEC 6.

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Central call rescue 40. K-Deck 9. Altered level of consciousness. 11. South 71st Avenue. Rescue 40. K-Deck 9. Central call Maricopa 156. K-Deck 6. Due to related illness. 5126. West Northern Avenue. Maricopa 156. K-Deck 6. Medic 134 and engine 131. K-Deck 6. Fall injury. 10504. Left right danger circle. Medic 134 and engine 131. K-Deck 6.

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Fall injury, 6231, West McDowell Road. Heavy Rescue Tender 44, K-Deck 9.

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Difficulty breathing, 4018, South 44th Street. Engine 23, K-Deck 8.

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Special call rescue 915, K-Deck 9. Fall injury, 6231, West McDowell Road. Rescue 915, K-Deck 9. Engine 276, K-Deck 1, return to home quarters. Station 276, Engine 276, K-Deck 1.

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Stay back 8. First and down. 17th Avenue and Dunsborn Road. Medical the front end. Stay back 8. Engine 574. K-Deck 7. Abdominal pain. 42,298. West Kaye Street. Engine 574. K-Deck 7.

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Paid at 6. Fall injury. 17,145. West Bay Arrow Lane. Engine 304, and medic 302. Paid at 6.

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Hey, Dexter. 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West Diana Avenue. Engine 9:30. Hey, Dexter. Engine 302. And medic 333. Hey, Dexter. Heart problem. 14,515. West Granite Valley Drive. Engine 302. And medic 333. Hey, Dexter.

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Fire channel 86, covering the north side of arm indication. 26,715, north 52nd drive. Engine 48 and heading west to 159. Fire channel 86. Engine 44 and rescue 25. K-Deck 9. 962. 59th Avenue and McDowell Road. Engine 44 and rescue 25. K-Deck 9. Engine 13 and rescue 13. K-Deck 8. Park problem. 3833 East Thomas Road. Engine 13 and rescue 13. K-Deck 8.

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Hey, that's it. Unconscious person, 2917, West Diana Avenue. 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

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K-Deck 1. 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K-Deck 9. Altered level of consciousness. Central Avenue and Watson Street. Jet C 22. K-Deck 9.

0: 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Ladder tender 332. 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Play deck 6. Response 70. 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Seizure. 9807. North 50th Drive. 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
1: 1311.
2: 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Excessive speed, reckless driving, weaving in and out.
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0: 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Payback 8. I-10 at North 7th Street westbound east of. Engine 5. K-deck 8. Engine 306. Engine 306. K-deck 6. 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K-deck 8. Engine 52. K-deck 7. Abdominal faint. 4612, East Bend Drive. 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
2: Mary Charles, David Ocean, Nora, Adam, Lincoln, David. First of Victor, Adam, Nora. 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

0: Flight is response 9. 16,020, North 7th Street. Flight is response 9. Codex 2. Avenue and Indian School Road, Ladder 10, and Rescue 918, K-Deck 9.
1: $1,500, 27, 27, 27, 27, 27, 27, 27, 27, 27, 27, 27, 27, 27, 27, 27, 27, 27, 27, 27, 27, 27, 27, 27, 27, 27, 27, 27, 27, 27, 27, 27, 27, 27, 27, 27, 27, 27, 27, 27, 27, 27, 27, 27, 27, 27, 27, 27, 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

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K-8. 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Engine 3. 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Engine 43. K-6. Injured person. 3102. 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K-6. 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

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Engine 151. 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

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Difficulty breathing. 4635, North 14th Street. Engine 17, K-Deck 8.

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0: 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Engine 150, fire channel 86, fire alarm indication, 5524, North 51st Avenue, engine 150, fire channel 86. 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

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K-Deck 8. Altered level of consciousness. 2124. East McDowell Road. Rescue 8. K-Deck 8.

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Altered level of consciousness. ABC 85. 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Rescue 192. 8F6. 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

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K-Deck 9. Heat related illness. 2563 West Indian School Road. Engine 10. K-Deck 9.

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K-8. Difficulty breathing. 4630. East Thomas Road. Rescue 12. K-8.

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Page X7. 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Page X7.

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0: 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K-Deck 8. Altered level of consciousness. System 15. C-Sus 4 and 0. Engine 5. K-Deck 8. Engine 278. K-Deck 7. 962. A101 at East Southern Avenue southbound underpass. Engine 278. K-Deck 7. Engine 341 and medic 341.
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0: 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Silverton, 4325, East Dyer Avenue. Engine 12, K-Deck 8. 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
2: 85. Good. With two cars here, we're blocking the end of the ramp, 24th Street ramp, 202 West at 1. And it looks like they're not, well, find out. I'll let you know. One of the vehicles, 28 is Arizona Tom 9 Adam, 65 Robert. I'll get right back to you.
0: 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Altered level of consciousness, 235 East Carroll Avenue. 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

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Eight exit. Car problem. 5625. West Bell Road. Engine 159. Eight exit. Ladder tender 1. Payback 8. Overdose. 620 North 2nd Avenue. Ladder tender 1. Payback 8.

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K-Vector. Altered level of consciousness. 16,501. North El Mirage Road. 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

0: 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Difficulty breathing. 3540, Deep Space Line Road. Engine 32, K-Deck 8. Ladder tender 332, K-Deck 6. Please related illness. Granite Sally Drive and Mansa Lane. Ladder tender 332, K-Deck 6. Problem. 5625, West Dell Road. Maricopa 153. K-Deck 6. Special call SD7. K-Deck 8. Altered level of consciousness. 235, East Carroll Avenue. 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K-Deck 8. NFC908, K-Deck 8. Fall injury, 4141, North Estuary Way. Engine 9, NFC908, K-Deck 8. Engine 132, K-Deck 6. Fall injury, 10349, West Highway Lane. Engine 132, K-Deck 6. Crisis care, I-17 and McDowell Road, CH2, K-Deck 2.
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0: 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Difficulty breathing, 13,713, North 127th Drive, Engine 122, K-Deck 6.

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Hey, that's it. 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

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Okay, that's it. 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NDZ08. Okay, that's it. Ladder 305 and rescue 305. Hey, that's it. Chest pain. 14,178. North 135th Drive. Ladder 305 and rescue 305. Hey, that's it. Engine 574. Hey, deck 7. Altered level of consciousness. 21,300. North John Wayne Parkway. Engine 574. K-7.

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0: 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West Sunnyside Avenue. 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ND 1532. 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West Thunderbird Road. 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

0: Number one is going to be 60 westbound, eastbound, sorry, 180.
1: 10-4.
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Medical alarm. 8028, South Jesse Owens Parkway. Engine 28, KDEC 8. Engine 43, KDEC 8. Heat related illness. 39th Street and Ray Road. Engine 43, KDEC 8. Crisis response 7, KDEC 2. Crisis care, 20 West Jackson Street. Crisis response 7, KDEC 2.

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Heart problem. 4319. West Missy Willow Lane. SD 48. KW.

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0: Ladder tender 155. Hey, that's it. Allergic reaction. 19,000. North 63rd Avenue. Ladder tender 155. Hey, that's it.
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0: Still person. 57.9. 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

Heavy left, Q tender 44. K deck 9. Difficulty breathing. 1801, North 83rd Avenue. Heavy left, Q tender 44. K deck 9. Engine 304 and medic 332. K deck 6. Fall injury. 15,841, West White Ring Road. NG 304 and medic 332. K deck 6.

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Special call rescue 43. K-Deck 8. Heat related illness. 39th Street and Bay Road. Rescue 43. K-Deck 8.

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Central Call Rescue 27, 8F8, Phil Burton, 8822, North 1st Street, Rescue 27, 8F8.

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K-Deck 8. Still person. 7th Street and Southern Avenue. Rescue 22. K-Deck 8.

Engine 151, KDEC 9, internal bleeding, 5917, West Northview Avenue, Engine 151, KDEC 9.

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call rescue 34, K-Deck 9, Phil Burton, 5775, West Roosevelt Street. Rescue 34, K-Deck 9. Special call rescue 40, K-Deck 9, Phil Burton, 7716, West Indianola Avenue. Rescue 40, K-Deck 9.

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West North View Avenue. Maricopa, 155. 8F9.

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K-Deck 9. 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West Grand Avenue. Rescue 918. K-Deck 9. Engine 154. K-Deck 6. Person choking. 3415. West Malachi Drive. Engine 154. K-Deck 6.

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K-7. 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K-9. 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K-9.

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Engine 342, KDEC 7,

2302, Pemrex 2305, Ada 6, Altered Level of Consciousness, 15005, West Sierra Trail, NG 302, Pemrex 2305, Ada 6,

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KDEC 8. Altered level of consciousness. 10,000 to 20. North 37th Street. Rescue 17. KDEC 8. Engine 23. KDEC 8. Park problem. 4415. South 28th Street. Engine 23. KDEC 8.

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Canadian 58, KDEC 9. Injured person, 8225, South 59th Avenue. Engine 58, KDEC 9. Engine 50, KDEC 6. Difficulty breathing, 17,825, North 42nd Drive. Engine 50, KDEC 6.

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North 83rd Avenue. 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State exit. Special Call Medic 273. KDEC 7. Fall injury. 1050. East Watson Drive. Medic 273. KDEC 7.

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K-Deck 8. Code 433. North 41st Street. Engine 29 and Rescue 29. K-Deck 8. Engine 2841. K-Deck 7. Just came. 1570. West 90 away. Engine 2841. K-Deck 7.

after the summit, engine 35, engine 45, ladder 37, battalion 4, heavy rescue 41, battalion 6, rescue 42, northeast engine 2841, page 7.

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Engine 35, Engine 45, Ladder 37, Battalion 4, Heavy Rescue 41, Battalion 6, Rescue 42, Northeast Avenue, and Rome 1. 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

0: 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KDEC 9, drowning. 2407, West Spawn Drive. Engine 39, USC 57, Italian 5, Crisis Response 1, Car 20, and TIO 3. KDEC 9. Central call rescue 21, KDEC 9. Difficulty breathing. 320, West Watkins Street. Jet 21, KDEC 9.
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0: 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South Newtown Drive. 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Page at 7.
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Park problem, 5218, West Spawn Drive. Engine 57, pay deck 9.

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Page exit. Still person. 7636. West Raymond Street. Ending 62. Page exit.

0: Flight 19. K-Deck 8. Difficulty breathing. Sky Harbor Airport Terminal 4. Flight 19. K-Deck 8. Medical response 945. K-Deck 8. Person down. Bell Road and Cave Creek Road. Medical response 945. K-Deck 8. Call a crisis response 3. K-Deck 8. Code 433. North 41st Street. Crisis response 3. K-Deck 8.
1: Tower Command, I haven't checked on the units on scene. How many do I have?
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0: 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CDA 2999. North 44th Street. Engine 13. Yes, Q-13. 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Engine 28, K-Deck 8, fall injury, 2533, East Winston Drive, engine 28, K-Deck 8. Ladder 1012, K-Deck 8, fall injury, 3020, North 36th Street, ladder 1012, K-Deck 8. Special call rescue 903, K-Deck 9. Injured person, 3402, West McDowell Road. Rescue 903, K-Deck 9. Special call rescue 62, K-Deck 9. Diabetic problem, 8202 South Mounted Day Fine northbound northout. Rescue 62, K-Deck 9.
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1: Ladder 175, K-Deck 9, Hillperson, 1406, North Central Avenue. 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

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Heavy left view tender 44. 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

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Page 6. 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Page 9. Still person. 1406. North Central Avenue. Maricopa 174. Page 9. Engine 21. Page 9. Still person. 3016. West Van Buren Street. Engine 21. Page 9. Engine 272. Page 7. Fall injury. 1002. West Riviera Circle. 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Page 7. Engine 935. Page 8. 962. 7th Avenue and Bell Road. Engine 935. Page 8.

0: 13-60-10-4, 13-61, are you available for debris westbound at 10-157?
1: 10-4, 9-2.
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London 1532. Hey, that's it. Hill Burton. 13814. North 48th Avenue. Engine 1532. Hey, that's it. Ladder 289. Hey, deck 7. Seizure. 3532. West Boston Street. Ladder 289. Hey, deck 7.

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Hey, that's it. Difficulty leaving. 5060, West Royal Farm Road. 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Hey, that's it.

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State Exit. Silverton. 6127. West Wagoner Road. Nevada Tender 155. State Exit. Ending 283. State Exit 7. Injured person. 1750. 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Engine 283. KDEX 7. Special call rescue 11. KDEX 8. Fall injury. 400. North 32nd Street. 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KDEX 8.

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Say that's it. Kill person. 59th Avenue and Sierra Glen Lane. Engine 153. Say that's it.

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Engine 54, K-Deck 9. 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

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K-8. Difficulty breathing. 444 North Central Avenue. Rescue 8. K-8.

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Hey Tattoo. 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Hey Tattoo 9. Abdominal pain. 4221 North 86th Drive. Engine 40. Hey Tattoo 9. 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KDEC 9. Silverton. 620 North 6th Street. Engine 8. KDEC 9. Engine 905. KDEC 8. Altered level of consciousness. 1582 East Siri Lynn Road. Engine 905. KDEC 8.

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KDEC 8. Allergic reaction. 16,815. North 29th Street. 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KDEC 8.

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Heavy Rescue Tender 44, K Deck 9.

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Fall injury, 17,031, North 11th Avenue. Rescue 42, 8 deck 8. Engine 15 and rescue 15, K deck 9. Still person, 4502, West Indian School Road. Engine 15 and rescue 15, K deck 9. 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Fall injury, 1114, East Locust Drive. Engine 2840, K deck 7. Engine 278, K-Deck 7, stuck elevator, AOI, 2325, East Rio Salado Parkway. Engine 278, K-Deck 7.

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0: 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Engine 17, Haydeck 8. 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Altered level of consciousness. Central Avenue and Polk Street. SQ-908, Haydeck 8. Engine 38, Haydeck 8. Seizure, 4615, East Sunrise Drive.
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KDEC 6. 962. 24th Drive and Thunderbird Road. NP33. KDEC 6. Engine 23. KDEC 8. Back problem. 1821 East Pueblo Avenue. Engine 23. KDEC 8.

0: 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Engine 935, Engine 45, Battalion
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KDEC 8. Altered level of consciousness. 1582. East Fury Lynn Road. Rescue 61. KDEC 8. Engine 275. KDEC 8.

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Eight at 6. 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

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Injured person, 4302, East Low Mountain Road. Engine 72, Cadet 7.

Engine 304, Battalion 302, and Hazmat 308. Fire settled 86. Natural gas leak. 14,454. West Gray Box Trail. 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